0: the app, and on your smart speaker. Play BFBS. This is BFBS, the Forces Station.
1: One woman has died and 17 people are injured, three seriously, after a van drove into crowds in Berlin. It happened during the Christopher Street Day gay pride event close to Brandenburg Gate. The city's mayor, Kai Wengers, called it a brutal attack on our free and open society. Peter Carville is a British writer who lives in the German capital.
2: There would have been 50, 60-

Across the UK, it is the Blessed Madonna and Happier on Old School and Anthems. It's Joe Carden in the mix on BFBS. We'll do Disciples and Solid Gold in a few. David Guetta's remix of Raise, Where's My Husband to play it as well. First, let's get some Joel Corry on, who has done what he does best. Takes a dancey sample from back in the day and brings it kicking and screaming into the 2020s alongside Ra. This is his version of Devotion.

Rita Corone on Quantum Beats, Vice featuring Byron Stingley. I love you on Fool's Paradise. Oliver Helens and Kreider with Young Punks and an updated version of A-E-I-O-U on Hell Deep Records. Some Guy, Make a Move on Me, the vocal mix, and that classic Southside Spinners Love Struck anthem, remixed by Ewan McVicker and Darts on Armada. How have you been over the last 7 days? If you'd like to be part of our Club Culture world, you can get in touch on email clubculture@vfbs.com or find us on Blue Sky or follow us on our WhatsApp channel. We're going to get you up to your latest news, a couple of tracks to get you up to that. Serge Devant and Camille Safia on the way after Audio Reactor. 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

phone out and on BFBS Beats, which has been our home for the last couple of weeks for our World Cup action, was on a Saturday night. Your Saturday night session lined up with Nihal Young and Ward Andrews and Angels on Physical Presents, Dash Berlin and Simon Ward with Lonely Man. 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

kicking off the final hour of Club Culture this weekend. Ryman Messer and Simon O'Shine with Euphoria, the Examines extended remix on Suanda. And this is S3PPA, or you could just say Sapper, and Devereaux with Goosebumps.

Before Power Session this weekend, Jonas Sturr for Eternity on Pure Trance, Christopher Mason, Machine of Dreams on A Blazing. A Bit of Mind, Bliss on Monster Pure, Olmec Heads back with a new track, Magic Man, MXGM, Extended Remix on Captivating, Daxon and Sarah DeWarren with Vixen on Dream State Records, Rich Durand and Brittany Egbert and Move on Magic Music, and one of the biggest trance anthems of all time, 1998 by Binary Finery, redone for 2026 by Paul Oakenfold with Marie Vault and Binary Finery. Look out for that on Perfecto. 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That's on the way after a brand new track from Alex Morph. This is Transcend.

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We don't mind. Just let us know. And you can also do it via Blue Sky at Club Culture. This week, we're back in 2011. This is Esteva and I Feel Fine. 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

Have you ever managed to see him in concert? Nah, me neither. The Red Hot Chili Peppers, Scar Tissue, BPS, The Forces, station right around the Forces world. With me, Richard, from our studios in the home of the British Army, Aldershot.

Forces Life. And don't you go anywhere, my darling, because I'm going to get your news next. And then lots more stories from around the Forces world.

wasn't really busy. I was just asleep because, you know, I'm here in Brunei. And it was on at 2 o'clock in the morning. I mean, I like Coldplay, but do I really want to get up at 3 o'clock, or do I want to stay nice and cozy in bed?

It's Jason Derulo. It's Savage Love on BFBS, the Forces station. I'm not going to lie. Ever since I have seen the, you know, the cologne that Johnny Depp promotes, which is called Savage, but it looks like sausage. I just can't take that song seriously anymore. I just feel like I want to call it Sausage Love. But maybe there is a hidden meaning behind that song. Maybe Jason Derulo is just a big lover of sausage and he just likes to eat lots of sausages. Some people do. I've got to be in the mood. Unless it's like one of those barbecued ones. Oh, you know when they're still raw inside and then you end up on the loo for about 4 days. Oh, I tell you, they're the best sausages around, aren't they?

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Two more up to the news. We've got the Wanna Dies with You and Me song. Always just reminds me of Dumb and Dumber and them going on a moped in the freezing cold in the ice, which it looks like they're going up Mount Olympus in Cyprus. And first of all, Elastica with Connection, an absolute doozy of a song. And I will see you in a few.